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4: Uningi uningi ngiyakusaba ngoba
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6: Yeah, yeah, yeah. 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I Kellogg's Noodles 5 amapaket amane got 99 rand. 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
1: 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Good morning, how are you doing? And it's 9 minutes after six. Kalenge Ngomagashi, Junior Esatto, breakfast shape, because local is like September 2020.

0: morning, and it's 9 minutes after six. Calling in Gomagashi, Junior Esato, breakfast shape because local is like September 2020. Tuesday, it's beautiful day outside. Chamusu Wheeler, right to Grand Relevant. Suke Zile, you'll never know. Go to Sula and Tatu Patele Ini. 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Squill Passin, Stimelane, how ye? And I know Gutomu and Yamanya, Usuli Morrison, Basu.
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1: cruise and style

neighbor, landlocking the neighbor, which means the neighbor could no longer access Umgwaqo the way they used to, because the mini road, the dead road that's leading from there, they went to court because for a long time. And from reading the judgment, there was no servitude. Now, a servitude, I've said, over someone else's property. Neighbors that we would call a servitude over

0: they've been using the road for over 30 years. They're using it for on your land, which is what servitudes are. There are other rights that other people can have on your piece of land, but in this case we're talking about his servitudes, and this is an example of a right of way servitude. Smoke when I'm up, please land in the road.
1: For over 30 years, and then all of a sudden,

0: celebrate Heritage Month.
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1: 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And I think, of course, largely informed by the fact that we've seen a spate of killings over a period of, and then over the weekend, between the West Rand and the Khayelitsha shooting. So I think when one begins to view this, observe this, experience this, certainly feelings of panic is understandable. At the moment, I think, you know, besides the feelings of panic, certainly in all probability, citizens in the country are feeling extremely unsafe. And I think that would also tie in with this whole idea of the kind of challenges that we are experiencing within SAPS at the moment.
0: Wayengumengameli kunongalo kwembumba usecele ukuthi kuqiniswe kobunye beqembi swapho futhi kuvikelweke ubukhosi ke bezwe baseNamibia ngesikhathi ke izwe leli ke lishi noma ke liphishekelwa ke inkululeko kwezomnotho echazo sezwakale kanje.
2: Thus, as the Swapo Party School emerges from a transitional period, we stand at a critical crossroad and face an important question. How does our school play the critical intellectual role in aiding the struggle for economic emancipation by consolidating party unity and safeguarding national sovereignty?
0: Ngiyazibeka ke lalezi ndaba ngesimse sihle uthi uzimalibumbani ihora leshumi ngizobuya nezinye indaba zigcwele.
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0: Yebo.
1: Yeah, it's easy day and I chose inanda 88.4 FM. Asambene, let's go here.
0: Let's go here. 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
3: The municipality has identified a criminal syndicate that has been operating around Umtata. Remember a few months ago we had arrested about 9 people, but of them they were found to be foreign nationals. And then in the

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1: call 62978 noma ku WhatsApp we financial service provider FSP 54300 kunemigomo nemibandela. Mapping you is our priority.

0: spheres of society through firm individual and collective leadership. Mm. 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
1: Yes.
0: Yabo? Yeah, yokuthi politically ama principals are aware yini ukuthi as part of priorities or their political funds show with this big mile and it becomes an indicator of sales. Because if bengekho ones who are initiating a governance, then it means that is a conflict with the administrative wing of government. Because administrative or DDG directors, managers, people who are implementing on the ground, they have a different mandate that is guided by the NSP, but EMA principals and the leadership has a mandate that is guided by the political party. So a political party needs to understand ukuthi ke mase kuhlangana with the administrative and the political wing, kufuneka kuhlangane kanjani such that the agenda ayishintshe. So a lot of work will need to be done there to ensure ukuthi umsebenzi uyaqhubeka. So base bese sithatha ke on a very big, you know, I want to share this somehow angazi ukuthi kanjani, but there's an institutional arrangement ecosystem that gives us a detailed way ukuthi izokwenzakala kanjani from parliament to ama councilor to mayor. How is this ecosystem going to be working? And then predominantly the implementers of the

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1: 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When I was in Joburg ukuthi siyabona kuthiwa there's this huge GBV allocation. Where is it?
0: Yeah.
1: And I think umbuzo ngawuthola ukuthi majority of it is sitting with the DSD because the DSD won't fund ama organizations on the ground. But nakhona abafandiwe kune issue of accountability because ababisa reports angendlela.
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1: I'm always there fighting in a very diplomatic way, and I was maybe I'm just premature, but I did get a call from the office of the premier saying, can you please start meeting with GPV? But this is me hoping there will be something because I'm corner on the ground.
0: I'm
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2: This announcement is an important recognition of the role that Moses Mabhida continues to play in South African football. As a city, welcome the opportunity to host the MTN 8 final once again. We look forward to an exciting football spectacle that will bring supporters together while contributing to tourism and economic activity across the city. Major events bring more spectators to our city. They create opportunities for local businesses, traders, SMEs, hospitality establishments, transport operators, and creative practitioners. The expected influx of visitors provides an opportunity for businesses across the city to benefit from increased economic activity.
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1: Them is seeing encouraging growth and visitor numbers in service with the national goals of tough economic value for the province. As part of our head of

0: ezindaweni-ke zasemakhaya nathi kuzoba-ke nomcimbi wokuvala-ke le nyanga e-Apple Sport echaza uzwakale kanje.
1: That I'm seeing encouraging growth in visitor numbers in service with the national growth of top economic value for the province. As part of our Heritage and Tourism Month highlight for this 2026 edition, we will be celebrating the centenary.
2: A hectic schedule.

0: ezindaweni-ke zasemakhaya nathi kuzoba-ke nomcimbi wokuvala-ke le nyanga e-Apple Sport echaza uzwakale kanje.
1: That I'm seeing encouraging growth in visitor numbers in service with the national growth of top economic value for the province. As part of our Heritage and Tourism Month highlight for this 2026 edition, we will be celebrating the centenary.
2: A hectic schedule, several delegates from South Africa engaging in various issues. We've got from the NPA focusing on
0: really?
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0: You wouldn't buy kicks without trying.

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This past 2 years, we saw training kakhulu SAP out the province across digitization training with our SAPS officials. However, there's still a strong need to do amaphoyisa akametro esayimele wona ehodwa. So this is now going straight and zoning into komasipala, working with ama gender focal persons to say how do we have access to them so that they could also be sensitized and understanding.

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0: All right, let's quickly recap the songs we played. And we started off with Zoti Keys with Forever Tina, Halala. And then we played Kelly Kumalo with Mondli. Beti Nga.

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0: beautiful one indeed. This one taken from Elaine. Love Me Slowly. 0687649969. That's 0687649969. Right now. All right, let's quickly go to Blessing. Let's check you out, buddy. Let's check you out.
1: Oh, so one of my T. Mina and Hamba Nayo, song number one. Song number one. You know, Kalyan Mr. T. Yona. It's a challenge. Don't go.
0: Zo two keys. Halala. Galin Dandat. Yes. That's a beautiful song, by the way. It's 13:43, 17 away from 2 o'clock smack. It will definitely be the news before we put it in right now. Hanging out with me, Tunani, all the way to 3 this afternoon. On a Tuesday, local Tuesday, we only play

about Jackie Chan was viral. It did on social media, despite the martial arts star being very much alive. So, it has a July.

0: platform kithi wonke ama VIP wonke nabasakazi bonke forever and ever ngiyivotela nami le ngoma iyangishaya ngiyayichusa
1: absolutely.

colleagues, we must be honest about where we are. When we chose the democratic route, we did not envisage that councillors and candidates would be assassinated. KwaZulu-Natal has buried too many of them. And the Morane Commission laid bare the link between political killings and the contest for positions and resources. That the country

0: Assault GBH, assault
1: court, whereby we need to have this amount of money being cleared. The Delmas court is listening to this court. Mr. Duri is listening to this court.

I. That is the beautiful music from World Zama, The World Has Gone Crazy. She actually came back with this song after hiatus. Like, Lady Zama, like, there were a lot of controversies surrounding her name, Java, this and that. But hopefully, says Dulile Lap, like, I think it can't seem Olel. I don't know, but Mina, personally, I have Dulile Lap, saying Olel Lady Zama. I mean, you know, she's just a gift that keeps on giving. But look at Sanzelum Tulumutle. There is the Uya Migani Band. I remember, I think a year back or the other year, we had quite a huge argument. Like, since Lady Zama is not Zulu, Lady Zama is not South African. Lady Zama is actually South African. It's just that she's multiracial, because Ubabuaki, I think, is from Malawi, and Umawaki is from. But Lady Zama, you know, azalelwa nje eThembisa la eGoli, but unegama from the Chichewa language, kuthiwa igama lakhe lelilinye uBanda, ne. No, it's Bongo Saku Banda, but we are Mikani Janet Banda. Yeah, and then she decided to go by the name of Lady Zama. All right, let's move on from Lady Zama and everything that surrounds her. How is the show going to be looking like in Namhlanje? Okay, we know Gucci. September is actually Heritage Month. Yesterday we had a conversation with Uteliwe Mbambo, Oi Chichi. And this is also Heart Awareness Month. We've had Heart and Stroke Foundation throughout the month of September, covering different topics when it comes to heart health. And then it's also National Oral Health Month. We are also on the IK Awareness Month. Amehlo, we've had Dr. Ngobile on Monday, is covering Gucci, Amehlo, Edge, Island, Johnny. Also, Albinism Awareness Month, covered that. National Month of Dead People, we covered that. Cervical Cancer Awareness Month, we've covered that. And then we are just going to be hitting the nail on the head, Namhlanje, because we are going to be having a conversation later on the show, just before 5, with an eye specialist, Uluyanda Lutsuli, who happens to be an optometrist. So be on the lookout.

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3: We went back to the dressing room, yes, we spoke to the boys, but we also needed the character to say, forget about everything, your focus is about playing. But credit to the boys. Playing each and every game after a day, and well done to the technical team for the recovery. We are happy, we are proud, and thanks for the support of everybody, those who are here and those who are at home.
2: Umanga besi kubega siyagena ke mqeqeshwe bafana bafana uPetso Jingles Mosimane uthi olwethu makhanya mfana wakhona ke futhi ke lapho yaye emthwalume ukhombisa ngokusobala ukuthi udlala eqenjini 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
4: But I'm also happy for Makhanya. You can't play for Glasgow Rangers and you can't play against the striker for Dortmund. So they show the quality. Ike show quality. Ronwen is good. We are okay, right? We just need to score goals, Mazola. We need to score the chances we create, because when you play against all these big nations, they will punish you. You will not come back.
2: Mabuya odlalela iqembu lesizwe laseKenya uthi ukudlala kwaba idraw ka-1-1 ne-Eritrea kule qembu okulizwe elingadume ngalutho kufana nokuthi baphoxe abalandeli kakhulukazi bedlala ekhaya kanti 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
5: Yeah, first of all, I'd like to thank the fans when we turned to the most push to us. Unfortunately, we didn't manage to get 3 points, but it's a picking point from where can go on. It's unlucky from us, but we have let down the Kenyan fans, we have let down the coach in one way or another, but we can start from here and focus on becoming better.
2: Uma ngabe ke sivala sivala ukuthi amabhokobhoko emva kuba ke futhi ke ebekade ebhekene neqembu lesizwe lase-Australia asethunywa.

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1: Yeah, it was pretty intense. I think, like you all saw, at that stage, we were concentrating on getting one try, getting another try, taking it step by step. But yeah, like we said, we should have never been in that situation. We put ourselves there. I think the fans and the people watching the game really enjoyed it. But we should be better in not getting into that situation.
0: ngesibamba kuthembise ngaso isikhathi sika 5:54 ngizobuya nesifinqo maligamanxa hora lesiyena bese ngibuya nazo futhi sigcwele
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1: Thank you so much, Sis Thobile. We are going to be having a conversation shortly with Uakhona Mata from UNCR as we are going to be unpacking the repo rates that we saw ikhuphuka drastically last week on Wednesday. We're going to be finding out ukuthi enhle Crenshaw, what is repo rates and what does this mean for umuntu osekweleteni nomuntu osafuna ukuthenga izinto and etc.
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4: Yeah, Sanbona. Yeah, Sanbona. Oh.

0: Yes, Queen. Yes, Queen. Niyahlisana nini? Shy. Why do you feed omunye umntwana? Umrikhelani omunye umuntu. Guys, we shouldn't be ricking each other at this time of impire. This is the 21st century. Ho. You know, you can just fall in love with a person. Nayakuthande, nithandane, kube mnandi, kube nje. You don't have to rick. Kuze kudliswane, kuze kuphume neyingoma. There is a see more by Usibahle, as well as Unhlanhla Mafu, Mafikizo lo, as well as Naima K. Boshele laphaya. All right. Hello, on, I told you Gucci are going to be having a beautiful and a very important conversation on rap rate. We are right now joined by Mr. Akhona Mata from the National Credit Regulator and usisizonke namhlanje akekho uyoshada. Yes, akekho uyoshada, ngikhuluma ukuphila phezu kwempilo yakhe. So we are going to be finding out since the repo rate is actually up again, what does 10.75% prime rate really mean for your pocket, wena mlaleli? Because last Wednesday, the Reserve Bank hiked rates again. Repo rate is now 7.25% and prime is 10.75%. For the economist, it's just 25% basis points. But for you, Mlaz, Chaswete Nande, Matibe Congo, Phoenix, it's your bond going up by 300, your car installment jumping, your Woolies store card becoming heavier. So, namhlanje you are joined by Akhona Mata from the NCR, that is National Credit Regulator, the people who protect you as a borrower. To translate to Gucci and like Grand Sharp, what does this mean for everyday South African and how to not drown in debt? So, njengamanje sizokhuluma naye ke uButi Akhona. ButiAkhona, good afternoon and welcome to the Lockshin Drive.
1: Good afternoon, Budwami. Sibonge, ngokuthi uzama ukuyenza easy yonke into.
0: Did I?
1: For the person on the ground.
0: Yeah, yeah.
1: Kubaleke kakhulu ukuthi senze sure ukuthi le imfundiso zethu zi easy kakhulu. 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So kubaleke kakhulu ukuthi senze sure ukuthi our interviews kuba yiquality so that we make a change on the ground. Masikhuluma ke mtaka baba ngendaba ye repo rate.
0: Yeah.
1: 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That is that is the full term okanye the full word. Uyawukhumbula ke i South African Reserve Bank ayisiboleki thina mina nawe as ama individual imali. 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So as a bank you have a right to go and borrow imali from a reserve bank. Then babe sebayayithatha ke le mali ba add about 3.25%. 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Kuba seba add something for them so that they can make a profit out of that. So masikhuluma ke nge prime lending rate, yile mina nawe siboleka ngayo. 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So i repo rate ke lena ke iye decide yi monetary policy committee lapha e South African Reserve Bank. They meet every second month. 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Bayophinda bahlangane ke lapha close to 23 or 25 zika November, which is every 2 months okanye every second month. 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
0: Yeah,
1: things change. 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
1: It's not going to do much different, but I want you to please just quickly break it down for us the differences between a variable and a fixed, because many of our listeners, some just signed for a car and the dealer said variable rates, others took a fixed rates on furniture. In this high interest time, Mr. Akona, which one is safer for the average person and why?
0: Uyabona sifundo mawuyoboleka imali kakhulu kakhulu for ama assets.
1: Yeah.
0: Rate, interest rate between the two. There are two interest rates.
1: Okay.
0: One is fixed interest rate. 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Because my yehlile i-prime lending rate or i-repo rate wena you don't benefit anything. 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But wena ke muntu ochoose ufixed, that means you won't benefit. 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So it's linked to i repo rate. So that is the difference between the two.
1: Oh, that was a nice breakdown. Look, now we understand utwena. Othatha i fixed you do not benefit lutho. Uyahlala nje ukhokhe leyo 5000 wakho.
0: Uyokhokha leyo 5000 waya until uqede.
1: Yeah. Oh, that is painful. That is painful. All right, Mr. Akona, this one is powerful. The NCR Act says there is a maximum they can charge. But many listeners don't know umashonisa or even a store card, they cannot just charge anything. Can you quickly give us the ceiling for the loans we use every day, the bonds or the store cards like lapayane, tolo, zamakrosa, even personal loans, car finance, and those short-term pay loans?
0: Abalaleli sifundo into ekubaleke kakhulu ukuthi kumele bayazi number one la ngama maximum interest rates. 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So mawuyothenga indlu ke that means i-mortgage agreements into ezifana nezindlu you can be charged anything between 10.75 ukuyosho ku 19.25. 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

0: uyothatha mhlambi into ezifana nama credit card, uyothatha ama store card, you can be charged a maximum ka 21.2. That is maximum. 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
1: That really makes sense, Mr. Akhona. And just for someone who's just tuned in njengamanje and they missed some of our conversation and they have more questions or some other information that relates to UNCR nezinto enisiza ngazo umphakathi, how do they get in touch of you? 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
1: Thank you very much, Mr. Akhona. 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
4: Within the department. That is why I took a decision ukuthi I will appoint a credible body ukuthi ithathe lo mdaba iluphele. That credible body which is doing the investigation is the Public Service Commission. Now, each time ngisho nami kuthiwa into ngiyibona kwi-social media iqhamuka, ngoba bakhona nabanye abaqhamuka, ukhona omunye wangalaba nongomoya waqhamuka. 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
2: But the court heard that the accused has now abandoned his application for bail. The state has also added further charges, including housebreaking with intent to rape and rape, assault GBH, assault common, as well as kidnapping. The accused now faces 27 charges that are leveled against him. The matter has been adjourned to the 28th of October 2026 for DPP decision and further investigations.
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3: I submit that the interest of justice permit my release on bail and that my release on bail will in no way be harmful to the complainant or any person's safety subparagraph there is no like if I am released on bail that sub I will attempt to evade my trial sub I will attempt to influence or intimidate witnesses or to conceal or destroy evidence I respectfully submit I do not constitute a flight risk. Sub. I have no intention of leaving the RSA. The obvious but crucial question that needs to be answered by the state is why the CRTT and its members involved themselves in a matter that clearly did not emerge from the Commission's scope or mandate. Subparagraph. I furthermore submit that the answer lies within the pertinent fact.
1: Umasibheke zamazwe somabhizinisi osebenza ngezo oyela eNigeria Aliko Dangote utshele abezindaba ze-AFP News Agency ukuthi ngo-2030 amazwe amaningi kuleli lase-Afrika azobe eno-oyela owanele engasadingi ukuwulanda kwamanye amazwe.
4: By 2030, majority of African countries will be self-sufficient. It does not matter where it is, refined, but it should be in the African continent, on the soil of Africa. You know, when you look at it today in Africa, we export almost about 5 million barrels per day, but we don't refine anything. We don't refine much. So if we don't refine much, why should we remain as a continent supplying what people need and process?
1: Ilezi ke ebengiziphethe ngelesini ihora nakanjani ke ngo-4:30 ngizobuya nama headlines bese ke ngiyagcwalisela ngelesihlanu ihora.
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7: 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Today is the best radio. Well, I haven't gotten in touch with you, but as in, let me check on my VIP lapaya. What's in check? Who do we have in this ride? Ubani namhlanje sihleli naye kumhlaka 29 kusawu September. Sasele futhi omunye September. Wow. The number to get in touch with us is easy and simple: 0687649969. You know, just to give a shout out. You know, just to say hey, we there hanging on with you, hanging there by the thread. This is Lindu Gutsi. 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
8: 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Amen.
7: We are together just like that. And coming up, it is your 4x4 after 4 right here on Inanda 88.4 FM. Assistant Tom Futsi, Ematendeni, good afternoon. Hello, hi. I can see you. You're there, chilling and relaxing. Say, but in lap and foot.
9: Hashtag, lotion trap. This is it, lotion trap. This is it. Lapid away, canon.
7: Lako, okay.
9: We both in attempt to stay because that was...
7: Okay, now, I got pili, got it, but we are pila, ngobo mpefu mulu sako, but minangi hamba o omunyu koko, but yena uya pila, chukwa manju.
9: Susa hamba, I'm saying it again. I just pulled up on the tomato, but I'm not sure what I'm saying. I'm saying that I'm not sure what I'm saying.

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1: Okay, and just like that. Just like that. He will make sure Ustambi Sugutsu, he just jump. Yeah, but yeah, that's your style, that's your signature, that's how you stand out from the crowd. Let's see ukuthi uma yena utsin namhlanje uma umthandazile umthandazile ngiyakowisha namhlanje anginabhuti amaqhawe wodwa nje osama onqoba izitha lana usifundisa ukugembula ayi yabo nje mina ayi
2: usifundo mbani yami ubhutiza wakha akekho. I hope that now we are pila kehlalam.
1: Fun.
2: Bagithi. 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Ube right lapho khona khona ngani yami. And thando mami, tanko.
1: Tanko ma tanko. Let us see. Ukuthi what we have on the 4x4. All right, we have the lady that took us by surprise. Unobuhle, do you remember her? Yeah, she gave us a song last year or the year before. Yeah, she's a quote and the Lekaku Satan, but it's not this one that you're gonna play. But Nobu Shuhles is in Engoma, is it right? And then we have Aviwe, there is Avi Rain Kend, and then we also have Uzimalo, we also have Ola and Rantunkulu Sibopele, like we 4x4. The number for telling on my quote Lalel, Gitatang, if I pattern in Hamba Naole, 068-764-9969. It is as simple like that. Let's do this. Bye, let's go.
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1: 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This is Msindo Wenhliziyo by Uxawulwa and Hamsana Nondlunkulu laphayana. And I also played you UAV Rain Candy Aviwe Komfa Etsy Daydream. How can I forget? Like, this is my jam. This is my 2026 jam. How do I betray myself like that? And then you also had Uzincumalo ethi ngithathiwe, uzithathe. So ngeke usakwazi ukuthi umtholo. And I also gave you let's see, it was Msindo Wenhliziyo, it was ngithathiwe, it was AV Rain Candy Daydream. There's definitely someone that I'm missing. There was also Juanito Mos as well as Unkosazana daughter, Betsy Moya Onwell as well as Ubuhle. This is Inanda 88.4 FM. Today is the best radio. If you've just tuned in, the number that gives you a state is 0687649969. Out of those four songs, we choose what's when as in Gaitatang Hamba Nayogan and Amplan and Tamba Maguili, Yang and Apili, Yamslaga 29. Similarly, Lutz, I Yangupili till I Funupel. Listen, let me quickly share a story I found with you.

kunosisi omncane bakithi osakhula laphayana. She did something very amazing. Let me see if I can find this story for you. Usisi Lona, she is actually 82 years old and she graduated. But phela siyahloniphisa sithu sisi umuntu wesifazana ngathi akumele kushiye umnyaka yakhe exactly. 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So usisi Lona ona 82, she actually graduated and she earned her PhD at the age of 82. Dr. Nontu Thuzelo Nyasulu has become one of the most inspiring women after obtaining her PhD at the age of 82. And also what I find fascinating is that

0: actually graduated and she earned her PhD at the age of 82. Dr. Nontuthuzelo Nyasulu has become one of the most inspiring women after obtaining her PhD at the age of 82. And also, what I find fascinating is that she did it right here from the UKZN. So while many are enjoying retirement, I'll say pupusa. Others are funding. People are funding up there. Just in that. Oh, okay.
1: I'm in jail, guys.
0: Yeah? What happened?
2: Nah.

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0: ngakuphela like imani graduate and this year because it was just unyaka
2: so yeah
1: you can still do it next year nangu gogo na 82 she did it
0: no fonela sengiba blackmail ukuthi I was supposed to get his color nenza kanje
2: uzobabhala uzobahefuzela
1: uzobafaka lapha endaveni
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0: 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Of group.
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0: spy kicks with a
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0: Thanks, Luyanda. Luyanda, let us just who's with Namtal. What exactly is it digital eye straight, and why should the average South African care?

0: with digital eye. What exactly is a digital eye strain, and why should the average South African care?
1: A digital eye strain, it's a combination of ama-symptoms, amehlo or vision-related, that are caused by excessive use of ama-strain. Strain amehlo more. Also, above everything else, okay. No.

0: I digital eye strain, it's a combination of symptoms, the amehlo or vision related, that are caused by excessive use of strain amehlo more. Also, above everything else, nokuthi ekuyisebenziseni kwakho for long, are you taking breaks?
1: Yeah.
0: In
2: business,
3: solanga ubulala abathi.

0: sithandathu kulaba abangu 13.
1: Cabinet supports the directive by the leaders.
2: On Bene Track, they are the Pugile and Katani, Sakonaki recovery in Zagala Paya, Italaga would see Kumakona, Smea Minya Escona, Sakona Matilis, La Parma, Conizella, San Munege Umzil, Shiling or Pugil and Yobagaspona, Kunin Vulin, Tanet Sewis, or traffic up.

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blade bear the link between political killings and the contest for positions and resources. That the country had to establish is a blight on the democratic project we began in earnest in 1994 and 1996. Does that mean all is lost? Not by far. South Africans are a resilient people. We have traveled too far on this road to turn back. It's too precious to surrender to the gun. KwaZulu-Natal knows the cost of instability. We have lived it, and because we have lived it, we know the value of peace. From Director, the IEC, the South African Police Services, and all very important stakeholders have reported the state of readiness, and I must say, as provincial government, we're also ready to support free and fair elections, in particular through quota, in ensuring that services that are required by the IEC are realized. On the other hand, safety structures as force multipliers will be working with the police. I've already engaged them. That we want to see them playing the role, and I'm hopeful that IEC will recognize them as very important stakeholder. The safety structures in

0: omkhulu esifundazwe sakwaZulu Natal umhlonishwa uThami Ntuli osukini lonamhlanje ngesikhathi nje silandisa kabanzi ke ngokusayina kwayo ke i code of conduct amaqembu ke ezombusazwe lawa ke azoncintisa osaka noma sikuzama sikhulume kabanzi nesithangami sabe izindaba
1: which approved it in July and then we took it to the of the recommendation but also in support of the processes

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0: 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can verify or you can take what they are saying and what they are wearing ukumeshe ubone ukuthi kuyahambisana
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0: 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So kulesi skill se-computer ke sibalekelela ngaso. Si include Microsoft Word, Microsoft Excel, Microsoft PowerPoint, internet and email, bese kuba artificial intelligence. So those are basic things, sibiza ukuthi basic computer training. 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So that is why they're learning nangabo PowerPoint. Internet ke and emails, it's basic part of life mase usumdala usosebenza. 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
1: Okay, it's like it's in the fish and it's in the preserve. So if I go in there, Ningi, who was a little bit of a little bit of a little bit of a so in that little of a little bit of a little bit
0: of
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2: We do have serious gender-based violence, whether it is physical, it is sexual, it is emotional, it's there.
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What on Selawena, where are the Tatala Bantu police? Baba was in his cat about the smart temper, Ukuluva Susa. Who was of Salamina now? When I was Joshua and Amsanje, or for the Matatama families, Wabo, Matatama Company Wabo, Matatama Sonda Wabo, Matatimitania, my Yankee Selenale, Baba, eh, who tested the matter?

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